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0: And a mostly cloudy sky with a chance of scattered showers. A few storms or overnight lows will drop down into the middle 60s. We'll see showers and a chance of storms on Monday, a high into the upper 70s. Decent chance of showers and storms on Monday night, low 60s. Tuesday, we'll see a 50-50 chance of showers, a high near 75. Midweek, intervals of clouds and sunshine, a high on Wednesday near 75. Thursday, chance of isolated showers and storms, a high near 80. I'm meteorologist Sally Russell from the Cole Chevy Body Shop Weather Center.
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6: Weather

With a mostly cloudy sky with a chance of scattered showers, a few storms or overnight lows will drop down into the middle 60s. We'll see showers and a chance of storms on Monday, a high into the upper 70s. Decent chance of showers and storms on Monday night, low 60s. Tuesday, we'll see a 50-50 chance of showers, a high near 75. Midweek, intervals of clouds and sunshine, a high on Wednesday near 75. Thursday, chance of isolated showers and storms, a high near 80. I'm meteorologist Sally Russell from the Cole Chevy Body Shop Weather Center.

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1: 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You know that. 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
5: Kicks Country Weather!
0: Partly to mostly cloudy sky with a chance of scattered showers. A few storms. Our overnight lows will drop down into the middle 60s. We'll see showers and a chance of storms on Monday, a high into the upper 70s. Decent chance of showers and storms on Monday night, low 60s. Tuesday, we'll see a 50-50 chance of showers, a high near 75. Midweek, intervals of clouds and sunshine. Our high on Wednesday, near 75. Thursday, chance of isolated showers and storms, a high near 80. I'm meteorologist Sally Russell from the Cole Chevy Body Shop Weather Center.
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5: With a mostly cloudy sky with a chance of scattered showers, a few storms, our overnight lows will drop down into the middle 60s. We'll see showers and a chance of storms on Monday, a high into the upper 70s. Decent chance of showers and storms on Monday night, low 60s. Tuesday, we'll see a 50-50 chance of showers, a high near 75. Midweek, intervals of clouds and sunshine, a high on Wednesday near 75. Thursday, chance of isolated showers and storms, a high near 80. I'm meteorologist Sally Russell from the Cole Chevy Body Shop Weather Center.
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8: Partly to mostly cloudy sky with a chance of scattered showers. A few storms. Our overnight lows will drop down into the middle 60s. We'll see showers and a chance of storms on Monday, a high into the upper 70s. Decent chance of showers and storms on Monday night, low 60s. Tuesday, we'll see a 50-50 chance of showers, a high near 75. Midweek, intervals of clouds and sunshine. Our high on Wednesday, near 75. Thursday, chance of isolated showers and storms, a high near 80. I'm meteorologist Sally Russell from the Cole Chevy Body Shop Weather Center.
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2: Do you have our...

and a mostly cloudy sky with a chance of scattered showers. A few storms. Our overnight lows will drop down into the middle 60s. We'll see showers and a chance of storms on Monday, a high into the upper 70s. Decent chance of showers and storms on Monday night, low 60s. Tuesday, we'll see a 50-50 chance of showers, a high near 75. Midweek, intervals of clouds and sunshine. Our high on Wednesday, near 75. Thursday, chance of isolated showers and storms, a high near 80. I'm meteorologist Sally Russell from the Cole Chevy Body Shop Weather Center.

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0: Portland, mostly cloudy sky with a chance of scattered showers. A few storms. Our overnight lows will drop down into the middle 60s. We'll see showers and a chance of storms on Monday, a high into the upper 70s. Decent chance of showers and storms on Monday night, low 60s. Tuesday, we'll see a 50-50 chance of showers, a high near 75. Midweek, intervals of clouds and sunshine. Our high on Wednesday, near 75. Thursday, chance of isolated showers and storms, a high near 80. I'm meteorologist Sally Russell from the Cole Chevy Body Shop Weather Center.
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6: Partly to mostly cloudy sky with a chance of scattered showers. A few storms. Our overnight lows will drop down into the middle 60s. We'll see showers and a chance of storms on Monday, a high into the upper 70s. Decent chance of showers and storms on Monday night, low 60s. Tuesday, we'll see a 50-50 chance of showers, a high near 75. Midweek, intervals of clouds and sunshine. Our high on Wednesday, near 75. Thursday, chance of isolated showers and storms, a high near 80. I'm meteorologist Sally Russell from the Cole Chevy Body Shop Weather Center.
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2: Partly to mostly cloudy sky with a chance of scattered showers. A few storms. Our overnight lows will drop down into the middle 60s. We'll see showers and a chance of storms on Monday, a high into the upper 70s. Decent chance of showers and storms on Monday night, low 60s. Tuesday, we'll see a 50-50 chance of showers, a high near 75. Midweek, intervals of clouds and sunshine. Our high on Wednesday, near 75. Thursday, chance of isolated showers and storms, a high near 80. I'm meteorologist Sally Russell from the Cole Chevy Body Shop Weather Center.

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11: Partly to mostly cloudy sky with a chance of scattered showers. A few storms. Our overnight lows will drop down into the middle 60s. We'll see showers and a chance of storms on Monday, a high into the upper 70s. Decent chance of showers and storms on Monday night, low 60s. Tuesday, we'll see a 50-50 chance of showers, a high near 75. Midweek, intervals of clouds and sunshine. Our high on Wednesday, near 75. Thursday, chance of isolated showers and storms, a high near 80. I'm meteorologist Sally Russell from the Cole Chevy Body Shop Weather Center.
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6: We will talk about our Father's Days coming up in a little bit. Also, rumor is Amy's daughter wants to go on a reality show. We'll talk about that. Lunchbox has a crazy lottery story coming up next where it just makes him mad when someone else wins, but I've never heard a story like this one before. So we'll do that in a second. But glad you're here. 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
8: Mr.

0: 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Go ahead.
1: It's the luckiest lottery story in history. In history! How one rude customer won a woman $10 million.
2: After putting $40 into a scratcher's vending machine at a nearby Bonds, Edwards was bumped into

0: When she was about to start selecting which game she wanted. Well, the physical impact of the stranger bumping into her caused her to accidentally push the wrong number on the machine, meaning the number she didn't intend to push. Well, down dropped the money for the tickets she had no intention of buying, but all's well that ends well, because Edwards scratched off the game's top prize of $10 million.
1: That's crazy.
2: That's crazy. $10 million?
1: Because I'm sure she was so annoyed that someone bumped her and then the ticket came out that she didn't want. Mm-hmm. And then she scratched it for $10 million. Okay, what do you think happened there, Lunchbox?
3: Is that a sign? Is that like a, hey, I'm sorry you got bumped into. We're going to repay you with $10 million? Like, I don't know.
4: What?
3: Like, I can't understand it. Like, she said that she took the ticket and was driving as she's scratching and saw it and was like, no freaking way. And almost wrecked her car, pulled over, and scanned it on the app, and it really said she won $10 million. I can't even, like, fathom.
1: Yeah, and also, why is the person bumping her when she's standing next to a machine?
4: Right.
1: Are they just recklessly running through the grocery store?
2: Oh, it's got to be just an accident.
1: Yeah, I know, but why are you walking that close to somebody?
2: Depth perception's off.
1: Lunchbox, how does that make you feel as a lottery player?
3: Miserable, because I'm going to go stand at one of those vending machines and hope someone bumps into me and flail my arms and see which ticket comes out.
2: Okay, that good luck with that.
1: That won't dude. Look weird at all.
4: You know, this is not the same at all, but when I was in high school, the hottest girl in school was getting a Coke. I thought it was my friend Veronica. I didn't know it was the hottest girl in school because I can only see her back. So I went up and she was picking Diet Coke and I hit Dr. Pepper real quick. And she turned around and it was the hottest girl in school. And I'm like, I'm so sorry. I'm so sorry. I'm so sorry. I thought you were someone else. But turns out, like, we were really good friends after that. Me and the hottest girl in school.
1: Oh, you never dated, though?
4: Nah,
1: I wish. That'd have been a better part of the story.
4: I wish.
1: And she, like, leaned in and kissed you right after?
4: Yeah. So close.
1: Okay, I got one. I was at Walmart, and this dude who was working at Walmart was putting, like, steaks on the bottom of the cold shelf. And so I said, Sir, excuse me. They turned around. And he goes, I'm a lady. It was a woman.
4: Oh,
1: yeah. No. I was like, my bad. Okay, Lunchbox, go.
3: We were playing co-ed softball, and this is when I lived in Austin, and my dad and my brother and everybody were on the team, and it's supposed to go boy, girl, when they're batting. And they had two dudes batting in a row. So I'm playing center field going, Hey, that's two dudes in a row. That's two dudes in a row. Can't have another dude batting. It was a girl.
4: Yeah.
1: This segment has shifted into us just being stupid. But
4: idiots.
1: Yeah, I felt so bad because she turned around and said, I'm not a guy. She just had a guy haircut and I was behind.
4: Yeah, mm-hmm. It happens.
1: And she was wearing a vest, which I mostly associate with dudes unfairly. That's crazy. She won $10 million bucks from that ticket, though.
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1: If you love games, we'll play the Bobby Feud coming up. Definitely a rip off of Family Feud, but we'll play that. We got the Bonehead on the way, where if you stole and then you're turning it in to go, look what I won, but you actually stole it, like that's going to get you in trouble. That happens. And don't forget our YouTube channel at Bobby Bones Show. 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
4: Towering over Suki Mountain Water Park sits an 8-story drop down a twisted path of raging currents. 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

0: Hello, Bobby Bones. Back in the day, there seemed to be a rule that you didn't talk about what happened on a television show for 48 hours when it came to spoilers. That gave people enough time to see it. Now, I have friends who are just now getting into shows like Breaking Bad, Game of Thrones, The Wire. When I talk about it, though, they get genuinely mad when I put anything out there that might be a spoiler. In the streaming age, what's the time limit for spoilers? Signed, Streaming Sam. There is no time limit. You have to address fully before you talk about something that you're going to talk about something. Meaning, if we were talking about Breaking Bad, let's say no microphones. We're just in the room talking. Have you guys watched Breaking Bad? Yeah, no. Mm-hmm. Okay, well, I'm not going to say anything that's a spoiler then because I don't want to ruin it for you. I think that conversation has to happen with anything like that at all.
1: Yeah.
0: Even old shows are being experienced new. I just watched The Wire season one 2 months ago, you know? So it's not 48 hours. I think you have to say spoiler alert, but you can't say it. You can't say spoiler alert, then immediately say it though.
2: Right.
0: Some people do that dumb thing where they're like, spoiler alert.

0: like, spoiler alert, and they say it. You're like, no, you didn't give me time to say no. That'd be what I would say. You just always have to say, hey, I'm going to talk about this. Have you guys seen it yet? And if it's, yeah, okay, cool. Regardless of how old it is. Thoughts?
1: Yeah, I think that that's the way to go. And then you respect that. Like, if they're, it sounded like to me like he's like, oh, I can't even talk about anything because some of my friends have just started watching it. Well, okay, respect that they just started watching it.
2: Right.
1: They'll talk about it.
0: Yeah, get over yourself, Stream Sam.
1: Yeah.
3: What if someone says, I'm never going to watch it? Go ahead and tell me.
2: Yeah, like, you can.
1: Then fine.
2: Yeah, then okay. That's fine.
1: Yeah.
3: It's like, I don't trust them.
0: I've done that where I go, I'm never going to watch it. Tell me how it ends. For example, the movie, I think called The Housemaid. There was a book.
1: Yes.
0: I know how it ends. I never read the book, never watched the movie. My wife read the book and watched the movie. And she said, the movie's really good. I said, how does it end? She said, well, I'm not going to spoil it. I'm never going to watch it. Like, there is not a moment where I'm going to sit and choose that. And so she told me.
3: Okay.
0: That gave her the freedom to share.
1: Okay. Well, what's interesting about that one?
0: You're going to spoil it. No.
1: Do we even say that?
0: No, nothing. No, that's what we're talking about. Okay. Everything has to be talked about now. You're a little wrong, Streaming Sam. But we still like you. You just have to say before any spoiler alert, I'm going to spoil this. Is that okay?
3: And then give it a beat.
0: Yes. Then take a breath and then spoil. Okay, there you go. Bobby Bones.

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3: Yep.
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6: Lunchbox would like to pitch a segment to the show. This is Lunchbox Pitches a Bit. Lunchbox, over to you.
7: Yeah, it's called a wheel segment, and it's called the Wheel of Bungee Jumping. Guys, listen, last week there was a bungee jumper that, you know, unfortunately passed away in Brazil when they forgot to connect her to the bungee. So there's all this negative press about bungee jumping. Oh my gosh, you can't bungee jump. It's so scary. None of us on the show want to bungee jump, but we need to bring it back to a positive light. We put all our names on that wheel. Loser bungee jumps.
6: Because
7: that's called the Wheel of Bungee, because we got to get it back as a positive thing and not a negative thing.
6: So you want to do PR for the bungee community, have one of us do it and live. And yep. So that's a good deed.
7: It's a good deed, and it's good press instead of all the negative press bungee jumping is getting right now.
6: Because you're about positivity.
7: Yep. This would be a tell me something good also.
8: I cannot do that.
6: And the tell me something good would be?
7: I mean, it would be not, it would be,
6: we lived?
7: They survived. We lived. How cool is that? And Amy, I love that you say, oh, I can't do that. That's what everybody's saying right now. But that's why it'd be the most intense segment ever. Because every name that came off that wheel, you would get more and more puckered and nervous. And people would be on the edge of their seats in their car going, oh my gosh, who's going to have to bungee jump? And then when it's time to bungee, they're going to be like, oh my gosh, I hope they live. And they're going to tune in. It is a home run segment.
8: Where does bungee jumping happen here?
7: Anywhere.
8: Do they have it local?
6: No, don't just say anywhere we can find a place. I don't know that's true.
7: We can fly there. We got a budget for the show.
9: Yeah, maybe like Gatlinburg or something. They could probably
7: The road.
6: Okay, here's the deal that I'll make. I would be open to it if you take up 50% of the wheel, Lunchbox.
7: Whoa!
9: Positivity,
7: whoa!
9: Dude.
6: That doesn't mean you're going to lose, but let's say we have 12 spots on the wheel for all of our names. Six of them have to be Lunchbox, and all of us will take the one off.
9: Love it.
8: I mean, I don't want to be the one person that doesn't play, but I feel like if it lands on me, I'd cry.
9: But, yeah. But that's part of it.
6: Maybe me too, honestly.
8: Yeah. Because I've never had the most recent death aside, I've never had the desire to bungee jump. And maybe I lack adventure, but it's so scary to me. I barely like to jet ski, guys. Like, you know.

0: I'll jet ski, but we have to go real slow. You know?
1: Lunchbox, how far is the place away?
2: An hour and a half.
1: Not too far.
2: Oh, not bad. Man.
1: Okay, but
2: not
1: would bad. You take 50% of the wheel since this is your segment?
2: No, no, that's not the part of it. The part of it is everybody is equal, and that's why it's so nerve-wracking. Amy's thoughts right there is what everyone's thinking, and we would captivate America.
1: By bungee jumping?
2: Yes.
1: Okay, I'm going to go no for now, but if you decide you'll take up 50% of the wheel, I think we'd be open to talking about it as a show.
3: That's fair.
1: I'm not even committing to yes, but if he takes 50% of the wheel, would you think about it?
3: Yes, I would.
1: Would you think about it?
0: Thinking about it.
1: Yeah, it's all. Mike D, would you think about it?
4: I think about it.
1: Raymundo?
2: Yeah!
1: I also would consider. So
0: you're a dad.
1: You're a mom.
3: Yeah, you're a mom. I'm a dad.
1: Eddie's
3: I'm
1: got
3: a dad
1: 19 too. Kids.
3: We're all dads.
0: Dad.
1: Yeah, yeah. Lunchbox, let us know if you'd reconsider the wheel.
2: Okay, that's the wheel of bungee, guys.
3: I know, you love it.
1: There's Lunchbox pitching a bit.

0: something good.
1: A coach signed up for a CPR training class hoping he'd never have to use it. Well, he had to use it, and it saved a life. Lunchbox has this great story next in our segment called Tell Me Something Good.
2: Bobby was curious to know what happens at the Chris Stapleton farm.
3: We take care of babies. It's a baby farm.
1: Is Morgan there with you?
3: She's right here, yeah.
1: Oh, tell her I said hello and I love her. I always want to acknowledge when she's with you because she is so good.
3: Yeah, she's right here. He says you're so good.
4: Bobby.
3: And he wants to acknowledge that you're with me.
4: Hey, Bobby.

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2: Tell me something good.
3: 2 years ago, Dan Ropeless is coaching a youth basketball game. He has a heart attack. His wife gives him CPR, brings him back to life, and he runs a basketball organization. He said, you know what? Any coach in our organization, they got to take CPR training. Well, this coach, Eric, take the CPR training. 2 months later, he's coaching a game, handshake line, other coach, heart attack. Dang. Luckily, he had taken CPR 2 months ago, gets down there, bam, bam, bam. Saves his life.
4: What's interesting, the sound?
5: But
3: how crazy.
5: That they just had to learn it and then it.
3: Mm-hmm. That this coach had one 2 years ago. So he said, any coach in our organization has to take CPR training. And boom, repays it, saves a life.
5: That's a good one. There you go. That is what it's all about.
0: That was Tell Me Something Good.

0: story of the day.
1: This story comes to us from Florida. A man was seen on surveillance camera jumping through the roof of a convenience store, breaking in, stealing some beer, cigarettes, and lottery tickets. They had no leads, didn't know who it was. A couple days later, someone shows up at a convenience store trying to cash

0: in some stolen lottery tickets.
1: Which you can't do because...
0: they are linked. They have the numbers. You scan it, and it's a boop, stolen.
1: Yeah, like when they sell it, they have to beep it out. It's like when I was in a gang, I had to get jumped in, and then when I got out, I had to get jumped out.
2: Really?
1: Yeah, same thing with a lottery ticket. Like when you buy it, they beep it to say it's now a ticket, then they have to beep it again when you win. You guys don't know about gang life, so maybe I should have made that analogy. Okay.
0: I'm Lunchbox. That's your Bonehead Story of the Day.
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0: What's the worst place to get stuck for an hour? That's the question. We're going to play the Bobby Feud. What's the worst place to get stuck for an hour? Amy, Lunchbox, and Morgan are all playing. 10 answers on the board. Amy, you're up first. What's the worst place to get stuck for an hour?
1: Elevator.
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6: This is a flood watch for the following counties in West Virginia: McDowell, Northwest Fayette, Northwest Nicholas, Northwest Raleigh, Southeast Fayette, Southeast Nicholas, Southeast Raleigh, and Wyoming. Issued at 3 a.m. Eastern Daylight Time. Flood watch in effect from 8 a.m. Eastern Daylight Time this morning through this evening. Flash flooding caused by excessive rainfall is possible. Areas affected include portions of Northeast Kentucky, including the following counties: Boyd, Carter, Greene, and Lawrence; Southeast Ohio, including the following counties: Athens, Gallia, Jackson, Ohio, Lawrence, Ohio, Meigs, Vinton, and Washington; Southwest Virginia, including the following counties: Buchanan and Dickinson; and West Virginia, including the following counties: Barber, Boone, Braxton, Cabell, Calhoun, Clay, Doddridge, Gilmer, Harrison, Jackson, West Virginia, Cunnah, Lewis, Lincoln, Logan, Mason, McDowell, Mingo, Northwest Fayette, Northwest Nicholas, Northwest Pocahontas, Northwest Raleigh, Northwest Randolph, Northwest Webster, Pleasant, Putnam, Ritchie, Roan, Southeast Fayette, Southeast Nicholas, Southeast Pocahontas, Southeast Raleigh, Southeast Randolph, Southeast Webster, Taylor, Tyler, Upshur, Wayne, Word, Wood, and Wyoming. The hazardous weather can be expected from 8 a.m. Eastern Daylight Time this morning through this evening. Impacts: excessive runoff may result in flooding of rivers, creeks, streams, and other low-lying and flood-prone locations. Additional details: rounds of scattered showers and thunderstorms are expected throughout the day on Monday in advance of a long and approaching cold front. Rainfall will be locally heavy at times, with totals of 1 to 2 expected across portions of the area, higher in some locations, which could result in instances of flash flooding. Areas that received heavy rainfall last week will be most...

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1: Yeah. Lunchbox?
2: Got it. Man, you get delayed. You're sitting there on the airplane.
0: That's it.
1: Show me the airplane. Number four answer is airplane runway.
2: Good one.
1: Yes.
0: The worst.
2: You know what else is terrible? When you're like, oh my gosh, I'm going to get on my flight. I'm just going to show up at the airport. And that TSA line is forever. TSA line.
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3: Whoa.
1: Number eight answer.
0: That is where you could be specific.
1: That was the line. I know we couldn't just give you a line. Couldn't just give you a line.
0: Yeah.
2: Where else can you get stuck?
1: There's six answers off the board. Elevator, traffic, DMV, airplane runway, security line, and roller coaster. What's the worst place to get stuck for an hour? Lunchbox.
2: For an hour. In a meeting.
1: In a meeting.
2: Oh, dude.
0: Good one.
1: Number seven answer in a meeting.
3: That's good.
0: Seven times two.
1: It's 14. Good job.
2: Where else do you get stuck? Man, you get stuck. Man, I get stuck.
1: 3 seconds.
2: At a grand opening.
1: Oh, the classic grand opening
3: it
1: stuck.
3: Gets you every
1: yeah.
3: time.
1: Yeah. Good run, though. Good run, though. Morgan, over to you.
4: Okay. I have some written down, but I feel like they're out of scope. But the one that did get me was nobody wants to get stuck talking on the phone.
1: Okay. Amy said on hold. Would that be the same?
0: No, because it'd be on a phone call.
4: Yeah, got like it. You're got talking it. To
1: true.
4: Somebody.
1: That's true. That's true. On the phone? Last round. Points are tripled. Amy, you have 12 points. You're in second place.
0: Mm-hmm. On a bad date.
1: Show me a bad date.
4: Oh my gosh.
1: Number 10 answer.
2: Amy.
1: Yeah.
4: Yes.
1: No. Yes.
3: Just like that.
1: We're 30 points. Wow.
2: Wow.
1: Two left.
2: Oh. Can you name what's been said?
1: Elevator traffic, DMV, airplane runway, work meeting, security line at the airport, roller coaster, and bad first date. The worst place to get stuck for an hour.
0: Oh, we're supposed to get stuck for an hour.
1: 5 seconds.
0: Waiting in line for the roller coaster.
1: The roller coaster line at the grand opening. No.
0: Dang it.
1: Lunchbox?
2: Man, I got two written down. It's tough, man. It's tough. I don't know which one to go with. But I'll tell you where it really sucks.
1: 5 seconds.
2: When you got kids. And you show up to a restaurant and they tell you it's an hour wait.
1: Waiting
2: for
1: at
2: a
1: the
2: table.
1: Restaurant for a table.
2: Oh. Oh, man.
1: Morgan, you need these.
4: I know. And this is so specific and I don't know if it's going to work. But women hate this. When we try and go to the bathroom, we have to wait in line to go to the bathroom. And getting stuck in a bathroom line sucks.
1: Bathroom line at the grand opening.
4: No.
1: The number five answer, the worst place to get stuck for an hour, the dentist chair. And number six is jury duty. But our winner with 42 points coming in clutch, they would call her the Jalen Brunson of the show. It's Amy, everybody.
3: Amy.
1: What do you say?
0: Shout out to any bad date out there.
1: Yeah. Big winner, Morgan, you lost.
4: I know.
1: You do not get to play the next round.
5: Bobby Bones.
1: And now let's play Luke Bryan, Love You, Miss You, Mean.

0: These people got something from Amazon that they really didn't order. It's messed up. So they kind of got what they ordered, but they kind of didn't. But the whole story is messed up. We're going to talk about that next.
1: Come on. This is the Bobby Bones Show.
2: Bobby Bones.
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0: 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When you call...
1: 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Issued at 3 a.m. Eastern Daylight Time. Flood watch in effect from noon Eastern Daylight Time today through this evening. Flooding caused by excessive rainfall is possible. Areas affected include portions of Southwest Virginia, including the following area, Tazewell and Southeast West Virginia, including the following areas, Eastern Greenbrier, Mercer, Monroe, Summers, and Western Greenbrier. The hazardous weather can be expected from noon Eastern Daylight Time today through this evening. Impacts: excessive runoff may result in flooding of rivers, creeks, streams, and other low-lying and flood-prone locations. Additional details: an upper-level disturbance will interact with ample moisture and a front to bring scattered showers and thunderstorms to the region. Flash flooding will be possible in heavier or training storms. 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
2: This family ordered an urn on Amazon, which I think is a fine place to order an urn, right?
3: Yeah, sure. Why not?
2: Like, I ordered one when my mom died from the funeral home.
4: Yes,
2: and they pressure you.
4: Uh-huh, they do.
2: Like, they know you're vulnerable. So I would go to Amazon because you can make a decision without them. Oh, she'd really want this, the diamond encrusted.
4: You don't know her.
2: So a family orders an urn, and they got an unwanted surprise. Here's a clip from CBS 5 News in Arizona.
5: A personal urn to keep a piece of Nanny with them forever.
6: I ended up picking one that was really beautiful, this brass heart.
5: She purchased it on Amazon.
6: It came within a couple days. When I opened it, it was just a little dusty.
5: Unexpected, painful process.
6: I unscrewed the back.

0: and that's when I noticed it still had remains inside of it.
1: Turned.
0: I opened it.
1: Caked with the ashes of a stranger.
0: Shocked. I was kind of grossed out. I was uncomfortable. I mean, it shakes in there.
2: Wegner has reached out to Amazon, who said they'd issue a full refund, but also reached out to this third-party seller, but did not hear back. We also reached out to them, and we are still waiting.
3: Hey, is that somebody else's dead remains?
4: People are selling used urns.
3: I don't think they... Oh, yeah, I thought you meant...
4: Because on Amazon, sometimes you can buy brand new, or there's, like, the button next to it is gently used for a discount.
5: I don't think you do that with urns.
4: You know, or like...
3: I've never seen that button.
4: Yeah, so it's not on every item, but occasionally it might... Maybe I'm calling it gently used. It might say open box or something that somebody else has had and now they're selling it.
3: That's messed up.
5: Do you think somebody could be pranking?
3: No.
5: Like somebody ordered an urn. Hey, let's put it with like charcoal ashes in there. Return it. Let's see if this makes the news at some point.
3: I think it's a business. They ordered it from a business.
5: Yeah.
3: That's not going to get you a 5-star review.
5: I mean somebody ordered it from Amazon, which from the business. I'm thinking the business has no clue. And whoever ordered it, got it, stuffed it with fake ashes, and returned it in the box and say, I don't want this anymore.
3: And so you think they just didn't look in it and just loaded it back up for resale?
5: Yeah. Oh, it's a return. Cool. Put it back on the shelf.
3: What do we think really happened? I don't think that's what happened.
5: That's my theory. Because, like, how do you even get real ashes back to the place that you bought it? Like, if you have real ashes, that's going on top of my shelf.
4: But is the third-party seller just like, are they treating Amazon like their own little marketplace where they're just selling items from their house?
3: Maybe they found it at a yard sale and they were just selling the urn look at. That would be kind of my theory, but that's messed up. That family got somebody else's ashes.
4: If you sell me at a yard sale.
3: You're talking to us?
4: Well, I'm just thinking like.
3: You guys. Amy, we promise we'll never sell you at a yard sale, right?
4: We won't commit. I guess, things could just trickle down. You don't really know what it is, but it's like you would think your family would never let you go like that.
3: Unless they didn't know.
4: Unless they died. Uh-huh. Like,
3: oh, now she's getting, oh my God, now we're just going darker.
4: Yeah, it is pretty dark. Okay. It's just sad.

0: 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Somebody got something that nobody else on the show is getting, and they want to brag about it. 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We'll talk about that next. 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
7: Show.
8: Eddie was bragging. He got to hear some new Jelly Roll song yesterday in the building.
9: It's pretty cool, man. There was a record label person in the building, and they saw me, and I was like, hey, what's up? How you doing? Like, oh, my gosh. Do you have, like, 5 minutes? I'm like, yeah, what do you need? They're like, step in the office. Let me show you something. It was the new Jelly Roll song. They said no one's ever heard it.
8: What do you mean no one's ever heard it?
9: I mean, like, it's not available to the public. Nobody even knows it exists. And, dude, it was just me and the record label person sitting there. They busted out a Bluetooth speaker and played it. I just sat there and listened to it, and at the end, I was like, guys, that's a smash.
8: Oh my.
9: And it's like they wrote down like a note, like, okay, Eddie says it's a smash.
8: That's always the most awkward thing. I stopped doing it a long time ago because I'm not good at faking. Also, I don't like people watching me while I listen to something. Because you have to do the thing where you're like bobbing your head.
9: Tapping your foot.
8: Mm-hmm. You're like, oh, I'm feeling it. And that's not how you do when you listen.

0: I did do that. Definitely tap in.
1: Did you
0: a
1: like
0: bit.
1: The process?
0: No. I didn't mind it. I'd never really done that before. And it's almost like the label person was looking at me like, does he like it? Like, is this going to be good?
1: Do you think had you not, he'd have called Jelly Roll, cancel it. Eddie did not like the song. This will not be the next single.
0: I don't think he would have called Jelly Roll, but I think they would have at least wrote it down in a note like, oh, like Eddie didn't like it. Let's kind of, let's take a tally on who likes and who doesn't.
1: Did you feel the pressure on liking it?
0: A little bit.
1: Yeah.
0: A little bit, but I actually liked the song. I think it's going to be a good song. Like, I really did.
1: You felt pretty cool, though.
0: Dude, it's awesome. I've never done that before. And then I started thinking, like, while we were in that office, I'm like, I should have my own office.
2: Oh, stop.
3: Oh, gosh.
2: Here we go.
3: This sounds so familiar.
2: Wants to be like
1: if
2: me.
1: If you would have had your own office, you could have just said, hey, come to mine.
0: Exactly. Instead of, like, picking a random conference room.
1: Maybe we get an office and we let these guys compete for it.
0: I like it.
1: One office.
2: No. This is, once again, Eddie trying to do what I do. Anything I do, Eddie wants to do.
0: But Lunchbox, listen, this was organic. Somebody was like, hey.
2: No, it's not organic. I said I want an office. Next day, Eddie's like, I want an office. It's like, oh my gosh. Bobby has that shirt. Eddie wants that shirt. It's whatever someone else does, Eddie wants to do.
0: Dude, it just happened. And then I was in there thinking like, wow, well, this would be kind of cool to have my own office. Oh my gosh.
2: Stop.
0: Because I'd never thought of that before.
2: I know you hadn't because I brought it up.
1: If had he not brought it up, would you have thought about it?
2: No.
0: Well, I mean, I can't answer that because the thought came when I was listening to that Jelly Roll song. Yeah. In an office.
1: Yeah.
0: Looking overlooking the city.
1: Maybe.
2: This is what I mean. I mean, it's amazing. Maybe Eddie didn't have a mind of his own.
1: Maybe we get an office and you guys compete to see who gets the office.
3: Well, just them two?
1: I don't know. You want in?
3: I mean, now.
2: Oh, my God. No, stop. Like,
0: yes, Amy. Yes.
2: I get the office. I'm the only one that wanted an office.
3: Let's just say if someone were to ask for an office,
2: would
3: we have to compete for it or could we just ask for one and see who gets it?
1: Oh, so you're saying you guys just ask and one of you will outrank the others. Let's see who outranks.
0: Oh,
3: I mean, my guess is nobody gets an office because that's just not how the building is set up. Besides Bobby, like before we moved here, you had that worked in. Like they're like, yeah, Bobby's getting an office. It's going to be here. But other than that, it's an open workspace.
1: I mean, I could probably get you somebody an office.
2: Thank you.
3: Well, then
0: somebody.
3: What's up.
2: I'm the only one that needed an office. And now everybody.
1: You don't need an office.
2: Everybody wants to jump on my, you know, oh, I need an office thing.
3: Well, because you mentioned it, and at first it sounded ridiculous.
2: Right, and then you're like, oh my gosh, Lunchbox is intelligent.
3: It does seem like it'd be cool to have an office.
2: Sure. I'm going to lose my mind.
0: And then we talked about Lunchbox, like, hey, why don't you try dressing better? Like, he's still in his dumb hoodie again. It's like, you've done nothing.
3: There are multiple times recently I've tried to go into production room and it's taken by other people and it's hard to get work done.
1: Yeah.
0: Yeah.
3: So if we had our own office.
2: Oh my God.
0: But a window office, not one of the
1: Well,
0: interior.
1: If you're
0: going to
1: be picky, I don't know what I can do.
3: Oh. I don't care.
0: Amy, have you seen some of these offices?
1: I like that Amy says, let's just all ask and see who wins. Knowing that if it's just that.
0: She's going to win.
1: She's going to win. Let me see what I can do. Maybe we can have a competition for an office.
3: I'm like definitely the only one that hosts my own show outside of this.
0: Do you listen to artist music?
1: Yeah, that's true. You do.
3: Lunchbox.
2: What show does she host?
1: Women of Iowa Country, national show.
3: You've gotten mad at me for winning an award for it.
0: Oh, dang.
2: Oh, I mean, okay.
0: What, yeah. Nobody listens to that?
2: No one listens to that.
1: It's a national show.
3: How? It's like over 200 markets.
1: Do you know what else nobody listens to? Your show that you do because it doesn't happen.
2: That's true. I don't have one, but I mean, I'm not a woman, so I can't do Woman of My Heart Country. Mm-hmm. It's kind of, once again, built in like an advantage for having female parts.
1: Women have a lot easier.
0: Lunchbox, what show could you pitch? Like, what of I Heart Country?
2: I can't. I mean, I couldn't do a Men of I Heart Country because we already do that.
0: That's just I Heart Country.
1: It's just every day.
2: That's what I'm saying.
1: Yeah. Okay, let me see what I can do. Maybe you can find an office. We'll have a competition for the office.
2: No, there's no. Why is there a competition? I get it.
0: It would be fun.
1: You weren't going to get an office by you just talking about it. Eddie wasn't going to get an office by him just talking about it. Amy possibly could, but I'm not even for sure on that. But but why don't we just see what we can do if we can find an office and you get it?
0: It'd be great.
1: You guys in? Anybody else want one in the game? Morgan, do you want an office?
3: No, I'm okay. I'm good.
1: Ray, you need an office?
4: Well, I had one. I gave it to the local guy, McKitty. Eddie's boyfriend.
0: That was your office?
4: At the old building.
0: He's just my friend.
1: At the old building. Eddie, you have to defend yourself. No, it's not your boyfriend.
3: Well, y'all definitely date.
1: Yeah.
0: We have lunch dates on Wednesdays.
1: Yeah, okay.
0: That's it.
1: Let me work on this.

0: me something good.
1: A team of nurses spent years working on a project that's helping families feel closer even when they're apart. It's a great idea. Eddie has it next in our positivity segment called Tell Me Something Good. This is the Bobby
2: Bones Show. There are certain things where buying the cheap knockoff version just does not work out. 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
1: with producer Eddie.
2: Tell me something good.
3: There are a group of nurses that work at the Connecticut Children's Hospital, and they are neonatal intensive care unit nurses, all right? So they realize that it's really hard for the families whenever they come in and their child is hurt or sick or whatever. So there are certain kids that have trouble with it. The siblings, they're like, you know, we don't think about the siblings, but they come in too to check on their siblings, and they're so confused with the equipment, with why are they in a bed, what's going on. So what they did was they came up with all of these ideas to put into a coloring book, and they send it home to the siblings. It's called A Message to My Siblings. They get to color pictures of IV bags and all the equipment, and explains what they are so they understand what's going on with their sibling.
4: Makes them familiar, but also gives them some fun to do.
3: Yeah, and they can also write little notes to their sibling as well, like get well or whatever, and we're, you know, rooting for you, things like that. So it's pretty cool.
4: Have you guys seen the emotional support horse that goes in the hospitals?
3: No.
4: It's a little pony.
5: Miniature pony.
4: Yeah. It is hilarious because it plays a keyboard.
3: With its hooves?
5: It's like a legit song, or it's
4: no,
5: just like...
4: No, I ain't playing no Chopin.
3: Because that would be amazing.
4: They hold up this keyboard, and while they were doing it, this kid was getting his blood taken. And so this emotional support little pony, I think Black Pearl is her name. They hold a plastic keyboard and it goes to town, just playing the keys. And it's so shocking to see that the kid just watching the horse play the keyboard that nothing happens. Like, he didn't even cry.
3: That's amazing.
4: Because the horse is going, blah, blah. The comments are funny too.
3: Like, That's so funny. Yeah,
4: but it's hilarious. They stupid horse. Not stupid.
3: Stupid horse. you know.
4: Not stupid. I mean, it's great.
3: You know, props to the first person that said, you know, we should get a horse
4: in
3: here.
4: Hold up on your screen. Can we get it up?
3: Yeah.
4: I'm telling you, this horse is going hard on this keyboard.
3: I need to see this.
4: The first time they brought it in, or the idea taken to work, it's like, hey, we got an idea. Quick, can we bring in our little horse, Pearl?
3: They're like, you're crazy, Tom.
4: No, trust me. Watch her play the keys. Any kid getting a needle is going to be blown away by this. All right, here you go.
5: Aww. Oh, wow.
4: Is there any way you get the audio to that?
3: Yeah, Ray.
6: That's not AI?
4: Nope.
3: Dude, that's amazing.
5: Oh, that's cute.
4: That horse is going to town. And that kid's like, what the heck is happening? Doesn't even notice his arm. He's getting needles in his arm. Oh, his cast is getting put on, I think is what it was. Anyway, there you go. Good ones. That's what it's all about.

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0: Now time for the Morning Corny.
4: The Morning Corny.
5: What do you call a 5 foot tall broker?
0: What do you call a 5 foot tall broker?
5: A short seller.
4: No? That was the Morning Corny.
0: No.
6: I don't know what it means.
0: What do we know about money? Amy sent me a video on Instagram and she just sends me weird things. I think just seeing if I'll do it. And so she sent me this video of this guy goes, okay, here's how to make money. You go and you buy a plot of land for $40,000.
5: On Facebook Marketplace.
6: Interesting.
5: You only need less than an acre.
0: And then you put in a septic tank.
5: Yeah.
0: And then you go buy a mobile home.
5: Yeah.
0: And you put the mobile home on it.
5: Yes.
0: And then you sell it all together and just count your money.
5: You make hundreds of thousands.
6: Is that easy?
5: Yeah.
4: That easy.
0: That guy's video made it look really easy. But she doesn't put any sort of message with it. She just sends me these videos.
5: Well, it said you would need to go get an investor or a loan for, you can maybe handle the land. And then for the adding the septic and the mobile home, it's going to be like 100 and something thousand. And then I was like, okay, Bank of Bobby.
0: You did not. You just sent it to me. She didn't even say, but well, now she just sends me random things hoping I'll jump in.
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0: Scuba Steve and Raymundo drive to Chicago to compete in a Papa Shot basketball tournament. That's the game, like a bar or a Dave and Buster's with the small basketballs, and you shoot them over and over and over again. So they drive up and they compete in this thing, and Ray does pretty good. Scuba went.
1: He drove.
0: Yeah, yeah.
2: I was there.
0: Yeah. Play the voicemail.
3: Just calling in about you guys talking about the Papa Shot video editing thing. You said that Ray's last shot is on a 10-foot goal. I grew up playing soccer, so yeah, I understand that is a goal. But isn't it just a basketball hoop? Or is this a chunk versus chunk debate again? Because we don't call them basketball goals. Anyway, love you, bye.
0: The difference is the hoop is the actual... That's orange, right?
1: Yeah, orange.
0: Is the orange hoop. The goal is the whole thing. The backboard, the net, the hoop. All that's the goal. Just like in soccer, there's the goal, but there's also the net and the post. But it's also the goal. So the hoop is the orange ring. The goal is the entire system. Mm-hmm. Same in soccer. Because you could say you hit it off the post.
1: Yeah.
0: But that's not the goal. The whole thing is the goal. We're not going to chuck chunk anymore. We're just not going to do it. I'm not going to allow it. But both are right. They just are different things. But go watch the video. It's on the Bobby Bones Show YouTube page. Just go over at Bobby Bones Show. Hit subscribe.
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0: We talk about the lottery some here because Lunchbox is obsessed with it. 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Never. It is unbelievable. We'll get into that in a second.
4: It's a Bobby Bones Show live performance. Bailey Zimmerman, religiously. Now I'm

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11: Okay, Lunchbox has a lottery story he wants to share. Go ahead.
12: It's the luckiest lottery story in history. In history! How one rude customer won a woman $10 million.
13: After putting $40 into a scratchers vending machine at a nearby Vons, Edwards was bumped into when she was about to start selecting which game she wanted. Well, the physical impact of the stranger bumping into her caused her to accidentally push the wrong number on the machine, meaning the number she didn't intend to push. Well, down dropped the money for the tickets she had no intention of buying, but all's well that ends well, because Edwards scratched off the game's top prize of $10 million.
11: That's crazy.
14: That is crazy. $10 million?
11: Because I'm sure she was so annoyed that someone bumped her and then the ticket came out that she didn't want. Mm-hmm. And then she scratched it for $10 million. Okay, what do you think happened there, Lunchbox?
12: Is that a sign? Is that like a, hey, I'm sorry you got bumped into, we're going to repay you with $10 million? Like, I don't know.
15: What?
12: Like, I can't understand it. Like, she said that she took the ticket and was driving as she's scratching and saw it and was like, no freaking way. And almost wrecked her car, pulled over, and scanned it on the app, and it really said she won $10 million. I can't even, like, fathom.
11: Yeah, and also, why is the person bumping her when she's standing next to a machine?
15: Right.
11: Are they just recklessly running through the grocery store?
14: Oh, it's got to be just an accident.
11: Yeah, I know, but why are you walking that close to somebody?
14: Depth perception's off.
11: Lunchbox, how does that make you feel as a lottery player?
12: Miserable, because I'm going to go stand at one of those vending machines and hope someone bumps into me and flail my arms and see which ticket comes out.
14: Okay, that good luck with that.
11: That won't look weird at all.
15: You know, this is not the same at all, but when I was in high school, the hottest girl in school was getting a Coke. I thought it was my friend Veronica. I didn't know it was the hottest girl in school because I can only see her back. So I went up and she was picking Diet Coke and I hit duck.

0: Pepper real quick. And she turned around and it was the hottest girl in school. And I'm like, I'm so sorry. I'm so sorry. I'm so sorry. I thought you were someone else. But turns out, like, we were really good friends after that. Me and the hottest girl in school.
1: Oh, you never dated, though?
0: Nah, I wish.
1: That'd have been a better part of the story.
0: I wish.
1: And she, like, leaned in and kissed you right after?
0: Yeah. So close.
1: Okay, I got one. I was at Walmart, and this dude who was working at Walmart was putting, like, steaks on the bottom of the cold shelf. And so I said, Sir, excuse me. They turned around. And he goes, I'm a lady. It was a woman.
0: Oh,
1: yeah. I was like, my bad. Okay, lunchbox, go.
2: We were playing co-ed softball, and this is when I lived in Austin, and my dad, my brother, and everybody were on the team, and it's supposed to go boy, girl, when they're batting. And they had two dudes batting in a row. So I'm playing center field going, Hey, that's two dudes in a row. That's two dudes in a row. Can't have another dude batting. It was a girl.
0: Yeah.
1: This segment has shifted into us just being stupid. But
0: idiots.
1: Yeah, I felt so bad because she turned around and said, I'm not a guy. She just had a guy haircut and I was behind.
0: Yeah, mm-hmm. It happens.
1: And she was wearing a vest, which I mostly associate with dudes unfairly. That's crazy. She won $10 million bucks from that ticket, though.

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1: I take it as a compliment, sort of just as you put it. If my work was effective enough that they think I'm that guy, then that means my college should be proud.
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1: Amy's daughter has expressed interest in going on a reality show. Amy has expressed interest in her not going on this reality show. We will talk about that next.
2: Bobby Bones.
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1: Hey, it's Sophia. 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
5: Would you let your kid go on a reality show? And I'm not asking that just as a, you know, just a random question. Amy's daughter has expressed interest in going on a reality show.
7: Yeah, she came into my room and she was looking dead serious. She's like, Mom, I want to go on Love Island. No.
5: How old are people that go on Love Island?
7: Not ever my daughter's age, ever.
5: So no matter what her age is.
7: Correct.
8: But you can't stop her.
7: Sure.
5: Because she's now
7: 19.
8: Yeah, I mean, you can't stop her from doing
5: Mike, will you look at the young age of people on Love Island?
9: You have to be at least 18, but they take mid-20s to early 30s.
5: Do they take any 19-year-olds at all?
9: It just says you have to be 18 years old to apply.
7: Right, but that's not happening.
5: No chance.
7: No chance.
8: But
7: good luck, like, with other things in life.
8: But she can.
7: She could. I don't want to not be supportive. That's just not the direction we will support for these college years. So she wants to go to trade school. If she wants to go to college, whatever, we're willing to support that. If she wants to go do that.
8: You mean financially?
7: Or, yeah.
5: Should Amy let her daughter go on Love Island? Eddie.
8: I think the answer is no. Like, you got to let her know that you don't want her to do that. But she could do that. And if she does do that, then yeah, we can't help you financially for the next few years.
5: But if she goes on and then comes back and was like, that was a mistake, I'm sorry, can I be back?
8: I don't think so, Amy.
7: Yeah, I know, that sucks.
5: I know.
8: Like, you gotta stand your ground.
7: I know.
5: What sucks?
10: She's 19. Yes. Would you let her go on Big Brother? I mean, it's the
7: same
10: different
7: thing. No.
10: They hook up on Big Brother.
7: They do?
10: Yeah.
5: But not as much. Love Island is about hooking up. Big Brother is just a lot of people in a room, yeah, and some of them just fall in love.
10: Yeah, Love Island's about finding love. And so if you want your daughter to go out there and date, and like, this is a way, and it could catapult her career into other reality shows and being an influencer, absolutely. She's 19 years old. You say, hey, girl, if you got it, get it.
7: Yeah. I get that a lot of people are entertained by Love Island, and I think that that's what she's seeing. Like, I don't think she wants to go and because it's about guys or, like, I actually don't know what it is about. I was perplexed and I was like, you can't be serious. And then I had to start really thinking, like, what if she were to submit an application and what if she were to get chosen?
5: You can't stop her.
7: What would we do? Yeah. I know.
5: That'd be wild.
8: That'd be wild.
5: I'm with you. Under this roof, we have certain rules. Rule one, no Love Island.
7: Yeah.
5: Did she really want to do it?
7: I don't know. It came, I was shocked by it, but her face was just sort of, she wasn't like, oh, Love Island, that would be fun. She came in and she said it and she looked at me with this serious look. And I didn't really know how to react because I didn't want to, I just wanted to handle it with sensitivity because I've watched it before. I know a lot of her friends, a lot of young people are obsessed with that show and they do watch it. So I don't want to be like a hypocrite where I can be entertained by something, but then I don't want to let her go do that.
5: Oh, that's okay to be entertained and not, it's not a hypocrite.
7: Okay, cool.
5: Because you're not all their moms.
7: Right.
5: I'm sure.
7: And it's my job as her mom to protect her.
5: Yeah.
7: And we don't need to go do that.
5: The Bachelor.
7: That one I would feel better about than Love Island. I don't feel great about it, but I feel better than Love Island.
8: And she'd have to be older for The Bachelor, right?
7: What is the age for a Bachelor?
5: What about Bachelor Teen?

0: No.
1: That'd be crazy.
0: No. No, if that's a thing.
2: 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He loves these teen shows where teens are hooking up. He loves them.
0: Yeah.
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3: Bobby asked Brett Eldridge what he would do if he ever won the lottery.
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3: 2 years ago, Dan Ropeless is coaching a youth basketball game. He has a heart attack. His wife gives him CPR, brings him back to life, and he runs a basketball organization. He said, you know what? Any coach in our organization, they got to take CPR training. Well, this coach, Eric, take the CPR training. 2 months later, he's coaching a game, handshake line, other coach, heart attack. Dang. Luckily, he had taken CPR 2 months ago, gets down there, bam, bam. Saves his life.
4: What's interesting, the sound?
3: But how crazy.
5: That they just had to learn it and then it. Mm-hmm.
3: That this coach had one 2 years ago. So he said, any coach in our organization has to take CPR training. And boom, repays it, saves a life.
5: That's a good one. There you go. That is what it's all about.
0: That was Tell Me Something Good.

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0: What's the worst place to get stuck for an hour? That's the question. We're going to play the Bobby feud. What's the worst place to get stuck for an hour? Amy, Lunchbox, and Morgan are all playing. 10 answers on the board. Amy, you're up first. What's the worst place to get stuck for an hour?
1: Elevator.
0: Show me elevator. Number one answer is elevator. Stays with you.
1: Roller coaster.
0: Show me a roller coaster. Number nine answer is roller coaster. Cool. Nobody can be on their computers if you're playing the game.
2: I'm just typing my answers.
0: Hey, looks awfully guilty. I wasn't looking at anyone specifically.
2: And typing my answers.
0: Huh. Write your answers down. No computers. We're in the 1800s here on this game. Amy?
1: Traffic.
3: Dang it.
0: Show me traffic. That's good. Number two answer is traffic. So you have elevator, traffic, and stuck on top of a roller coaster. What's the worst place to get stuck for an hour? Amy?
1: This isn't like physically somewhere, but when you're on hold.
0: On hold.
1: Yeah.
0: On hold.
1: Oh, man.
0: I don't hate it, though.
1: It's just a little outside of the box.
0: Well, I hate doing the thing where you have to put your number in and they supposedly call you back.
1: Mm-hmm.
4: Yeah.
5: That's the worst.
0: But they always do.
1: They really do.
0: I know they do. I got it. Yeah. Lunchbox, over to you.
3: Yeah. I'm struggling, man.
0: What's the worst place to get stuck for an hour?
3: I mean, you get stuck in a bathroom. Get locked in.
0: Wow. Locked in the bathroom.
3: Yeah.
0: Got it.
3: Bathroom.
0: Bathroom.
3: Oh, I don't like this category.
0: Morgan, over to you.
2: I've been here. It's the worst. I hate being stuck at the DMV.
0: Show me the DMV. Number three answer, the Department of Motor Vehicles. Morgan, over to you.
2: Well, I also really hate when I have to sit in the waiting room to see a doctor.
0: The doctor waiting room. That's a good guess. Didn't make it, though. Points are doubled. We played three rounds. Amy, the worst place to get stuck for an hour, elevator, traffic, DMV, and roller coaster are all off the list.
1: Where do you get stuck?
3: That's what I'm struggling.
1: Outside of what we've already named. And it would be horrible to get stuck there for an hour. In line. In a line, waiting in a line.
0: Show me a line.
1: Oh, I gotta be more specific.
0: Yeah. Lunchbox?
3: Got it. Man, you get delayed. You're sitting there on the airplane.
1: That's it.
0: Show me the airplane. Number four answer is airplane runway.
3: Good one.
0: Yes.
1: The worst.
3: You know what else is terrible? When you're like, oh my gosh, I'm going to get on my flight. I'm just going to show up at the airport. And that TSA line is forever. TSA line.
0: Show me security line.
5: Whoa.
0: Number eight answer.
1: That is where you could be specific.
0: That was the line. I know. We couldn't just give you a line. Couldn't just give you a line.
1: Yeah.
3: Where else can you get stuck?
0: There are six answers off the board. Elevator, traffic, DMV, airplane runway, security line, and roller coaster. What's the worst place to get stuck for an hour? Lunchbox.
3: For an hour.

0: In a meeting.
1: In a meeting.
2: Oh, dude.
3: Good one.
1: Number 7 answer in a meeting.
2: That's good.
3: 7 times 2
1: is 14. Good job.
0: Where else do you get stuck? Man. You get stuck. Man, I get stuck.
1: 3 seconds?
0: At a grand opening.
1: Oh, the classic grand opening
2: that
1: stuck.
2: Gets you every
1: yeah.
2: time.
1: Good run, though. Good run, though. Morgan, over to you.
4: Okay. I have some written down, but I feel like they're out of scope. But the one that did get me was nobody wants to get stuck talking on the phone.
1: Okay. Amy said on hold. Would that be the same?
3: No, because it'd be on a phone call.
4: Yeah, like you're talking to somebody.
1: That's true. That's true. On the phone? Last round. Points are tripled. Amy, you have 12 points. You're in second place.
3: Mm-hmm. On a bad date?
1: Show me a bad date.
4: Whoa! Oh, my gosh.
1: Number 10 answer.
0: Amy!
1: Yeah.
4: Yes!
2: Just like that.
1: We're 30 points. Wow.
0: Wow.
1: 2 left.
0: Oh. Can you name what's been said?
1: Elevator traffic, DMV, airplane runway, work meeting, security line at the airport, roller coaster, and bad first date. The worst place to get stuck for an hour.
3: The worst place to get stuck for an hour.
1: 5 seconds.
3: Waiting in line for the roller coaster.
1: The roller coaster line at the grand opening. No.
3: Dang it.
1: Lunchbox?
0: Man, I got 2 written down. It's tough, man. It's tough. I don't know which one to go with. But I'll tell you where it really sucks.
1: 5 seconds?
0: When you got kids and you show up to a restaurant and they tell you it's an hour wait.
1: Waiting
0: for
1: at
0: a
1: the
0: table.
1: Restaurant for a table.
0: Oh. Oh, man.
1: Morgan, you need these.
4: I know, and this is so specific, and I don't know if it's going to work. But women hate this. When we try and go to the bathroom, we have to wait in line to go to the bathroom. And getting stuck in a bathroom line sucks.
1: Bathroom line at the grand opening. Oh, no. The number 5 answer, the worst place to get stuck for an hour, the dentist chair. And number 6 is jury duty. But our winner with 42 points coming in clutch, they would call her the Jalen Brunson of the show. It's Amy, everybody. Amy.

0: Yeah, yeah, yeah. Big winner, Morgan, you lost.
1: I know.
0: You did not get to play the next round. This is the Bobby Bones Show. And now let's play Chris Young and Kane Brown. Here's Famous Friends.

0: Would Blake Shelton rather play the Grand Ole Opry or the Ryman?
1: I always say the Opry House, and people look at me strange, but that's the Grand Ole Opry that I grew up seeing on TV. That's the building, that's the stage. And, you know, and so I get this crazy feeling when I step on that stage.
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7: Yeah. Amy told us last week to watch Maternal Instinct on Netflix, and I'll tell you what the teaser was. It was a woman in a car, and a cop pulls her over, says, "Hey, let me take that baby." Turns out the baby's not yours, and that blood all over you is not your blood. It's crazy, and I watched it. And so I won't spoil it or anything, but I said, "Will my wife like it?" And you go, "Yeah, yeah." I'd like to say, if you're at all postpartum, don't watch this.
8: Ooh.
7: It crushed her. She's like, "I can't watch this." Yeah. Don't, if you had a baby anytime soon, don't watch this.
8: Yeah, yeah, yeah. Good point.
7: Did you watch it?
8: Oh, I saw it.
7: Yeah.
8: That's crazy,
7: she
8: dude.
7: She said, Amy said, I liked this.
9: Wait, I just thought in general, whoa. I wasn't thinking, whoa.
7: You did say that. I said, "Will my wife like it?" Did she not, guys?
10: Yeah. Oh, she did. Yeah.
9: I think yes, it would be a crazy story. Whoa, you're acting mad at me.
7: Oh, yeah, it's a tough one. She left me, guys.
10: She's gone,
7: yeah,
10: man.
7: My wife left me. She left.
10: Good job, Amy.
8: It's all on you.
9: Yeah. I wasn't factoring in the post, if you just had a baby recently.
8: Yeah, that's tough.
9: Notation.
10: You might want to apologize, like send her a message.
7: Yeah,
9: I probably will.
7: I don't know where she is. I haven't heard from her since. It's the most unhinged of all of them. Amy was right about it being the most berserk of any of them I've ever seen. So we'll review it officially tomorrow, but I was compelled to continue watching it. I watched it in one setting.
8: Oh, I don't know if you can watch it in more than one setting. It's like,
7: Pringle. Yes. It's a Pringle. You just have one. You got to keep going. Lunchbox, did you watch it?
10: I watched it, man. That was awful. That was very sad.
7: Was it awful how it made you feel, or awful as a piece of content?
10: Felt awful how it made me feel.
7: I'm surprised.

0: I didn't know about that story.
1: I mean,
0: it happened so close to
2: us. I know, right?
1: Yeah. The content was just like, whoa. I don't want to ruin it, but I'm mad at several people.
2: Was it COVID time? Is it like 2020? Was that kind of when it happened?
3: 2021, yeah.
2: Because you're right. Like, how did we miss that one in the news?
0: So on Netflix, it's called Maternal Instinct. If you want like a true crime that is absolutely unhinged, that's the thing to watch. If you happen to have a wife and you have a 3-month-old baby, do not watch it with her. Yeah. Hide her when you watch it.
3: Yeah.
0: Because I posted that we were watching it, and so many listeners were like, hey, you're not watching that with your wife, are you?
2: Yeah.
0: And I was like, I sure am. Why? And then we got to a point where my wife's like, I'm out.
3: Yeah.
0: Are you going to butt?
3: We knew there was a baby involved.
0: I didn't know what was happening with the baby. Just from the thumbnail.
3: I know. I wasn't allowed to tell you.
1: Oh, man.
2: That's true.
3: I wanted to warn you. I guess, yeah.
0: Mike, did you watch it?
4: Yeah. Very well put together, but man.
0: I think it's the best one they've ever done.
2: Who did that? Netflix?
0: Probably a production company that sells it to Netflix.
2: Yeah, it's pretty good.
0: I think it's the best one of those, but it is the worst one of those.
3: It's like watch it and don't watch it.
0: Yeah. It's called Maternal Instinct on Netflix. It's now starting to be one of their biggest trenders.
1: I have a question.
0: Yeah.
1: Those people that are in the documentary, do they get paid to be in the documentary?
2: That's probably a good question.
1: Then why would you do that?
0: Tell your version of the story, your side of the story. If you don't, then it won't be told.
1: Okay. I just was sitting there going, so is this dude getting paid? Like, does he make money off of this? I didn't know.
0: No, you want your story to be told, because if not, they could completely not tell your story. And then you look like something without having a voice in that something.
2: Mm-hmm.
0: So that's all. We'll review it tomorrow officially. That's good. That's terrible.
2: Mm-hmm. We're going to talk openly about it tomorrow?
0: We can't on the show. We can do a podcast if we've all seen it, but we can't.
2: Yeah, there's a lot to talk about.
0: I don't want to spoil it.
3: Like a special podcast? Like the title is only listen to this if you've already watched it.
0: Just didn't have a baby.
2: And you just
0: didn't have a baby. Yes.
3: But if you've watched it.
0: Yes. We can do a spoiler podcast.
2: Cool.
0: But you have to set it up like that. And then everybody has to leave the room that hasn't seen it.
3: Unless they don't care.
0: Yeah. Let's do Jason Aldean. Bobby Bone Show. You guys call us if you want. 877-77-BOBBY. Yeah, that show again on Netflix is called Maternal Instinct if you want to watch it. I don't know if I would or not, but you should.

0: So lots of friends and black SUVs driving up to her mansion. And then Travis Kelce was out with all his boys. So I don't know. Do we really think they're getting married at Madison Square Garden at this point still?
1: No.
2: No.
1: No.
2: I mean,
3: so it's just a decoy?
0: Red herring, possibly.
3: Yeah.
0: I kind of don't. It's not that I don't care. It's just like, just go. There's like three things. It's like, let's just move on.
3: I was thinking more about it, which like, why? But I had a random thought about how, why would she want to get married at a place that sort of feels like work?
2: That's a good point.
0: Because it's large and could protect the other famous people coming in, and it could control the mayhem that would definitely happen wherever she has it.
3: Okay.
0: I mean, just,
3: you know, it's like you
0: getting married here in the studio.
2: Yeah, yeah, yeah. It's a venue.
0: Yeah. Yeah, let's move on. Let's let them get married and have a good life. But this is a lot. It's not their fault. Well, let's move on with this.
2: Did you see the tent that they put up in
0: Rhode Island?
2: Rhode Island or whatever? I thought that the wedding was actually happening.
0: Yeah, let's go. Move it on. All right. Let's move on with the Jelly Roll Bunny stuff. Let's move on.
2: Oh, yeah, yeah, yeah.
0: I mean, enough. And then let's move on with Freddie, the fake German who's traveling the world acting like he's a real person.
2: For sure.
0: Enough.
3: Oh, he has not made... Who's Freddie?
0: We've talked about him a couple times on this show.
3: Oh, okay. Well, I just need a recap.
0: Fair enough.
3: And if I need one, I'm not the only one.
0: Fair enough. Freddie is supposedly a German dude who came over for the World Cup, and he was traveling all around the South, and they never show his face, and he went to an Ella Langley concert. He was like, they're playing her so much on country radio, I think I'm an Ella Langley fan. And he goes to her show, and he got stuck somewhere, and this private jet company's offering him to fly him, American Airlines. It's a whole thing. They never show his face. And here's my problem, is that he's so famous now online that somebody would have got a picture of him somewhere doing something. If they're smart, they create a person that's Freddie now. Because I do think this has been a big bit. Because even yesterday, it's all commercial. They were at Denny's having dinner. And you just see the whole Denny's spread. Then they were at Niagara Falls, and it's the big Burger King with the roller coaster on the top of it. It's a really wonderful bit. There's no way Freddie is real. If Freddie is not real, they need to create a fake Freddie and then have him do content from now on, and then we never know the difference, and then make money with him.
2: But show this fake Freddie's face.
0: Yeah, eventually. He's so famous online that somebody would have got a picture of him on that flight that he said he was taking, that people knew he was on, at these games. I'd like to put Ella Langley on a lie detector and see... Who came in? Was it a real person?
2: That's good.
0: So those are the three things. It's just like, let's just kick it on down the road.
3: Got it.
0: Get ready. Get married.
2: But the wedding hasn't happened yet, though. We need to know when it happens.
0: Mm-hmm. Get divorced.
3: Yeah, one in, one out.
0: Yes, that's exactly it. And then Freddie, I just don't think he's real.
2: The truth about Freddie.
1: Freddie the fraud, man.
0: I don't think he's real. We will come back in just a second. You guys hit us up if you want. 877-77-BOBBY.
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4: 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Let's go.
2: Hope everybody had a good Father's Day. Everybody that's a dad out there, had my first Father's Day yesterday. It was pretty low key. Not that I expected it to be high key, but it was our first day of ever getting in the pool with the baby. I rarely get into the pool at all. And I, you know what? I didn't even get in above my knees, but I got in very shallow.
5: Oh, I noticed you still had like, they were in the pool and you had clothes on.
2: Huh. Yeah.
5: I didn't know.
2: Yeah, I wore my shorts. I took my underwear off, but I just wore shorts because you don't want to double up if they both get wet.
5: Yeah. But then you had your shirt on.
2: Because I didn't get in.
6: You didn't want to get in fully?
2: I don't like wet.
6: Hmm.
2: I'm good. But Billy, who's our baby, is her first day at the pool, so we put her in for just a little bit. We had one of those baby float things. She actually never touched the water. It's weird. Why? It's like people that just get in a pool and get on an air mattress and don't get in and swim.
6: Yeah.
2: Or people that just go on a boat and don't get in and swim. Like, why?
5: Oh, because it's nice. Just float or lay.
2: I hear you. For me, I'm good. And I didn't want to get sunburned because I have, you can see through me. And I'm proud of that at this point. So.
5: I hope to get there. Proud of my translucent skin.
2: I just never see the sun.
5: Mm-hmm.
2: So my wife said, do you want to take your shirt off and like get in? And I was like, I'm good. So we made sure she didn't like dump over or anything. The baby, it was great. So we did that. Wife gave me some gifts. It's pretty low key. I really thought Eddie was going to show up though.
6: That's so weird.
2: He screwed me. Eddie screwed me.
5: Wait,
6: no,
5: why? Why?
2: Yes, he did because he could have said no. So no,
6: why am I going to say no? I don't want to do anything to get in the way of any plans your wife had.
2: No. So I asked Eddie early last week, hey, do you want to play golf on Father's Day? I have to set the tee time on Thursday for Sunday because my club, you have to set it. They only let you do it 3 days out to keep people from like hijacking all the times.
5: Right.
2: I said, but I got to do it Thursday. And he's like, I'm in. So Thursday morning, I get a text from Eddie going, hey, I can't play golf today. I go, I'm not playing golf today anyway. I have so much work to do. He said, no, we're playing golf today. I can't. No. So what about Sunday? He goes, oh, I'm out for Father's Day. I can never play. I'm like, wait, what? So then I start thinking, okay, this is a scheme by Eddie and my wife. And Eddie's going to show up. We're going to go play Father. So we're recording the Netflix show. And I said, I know you're going to show up at my house. And Eddie's like, I won't say if I am or I'm not. He could have easily.
5: Why did he do that?
2: I don't know. That's my point. He could have easily said no.
6: That you wouldn't believe me.
5: Yeah, but you started
2: You're playing along with, because I said, you don't misinterpret things like that. And he's like, who knows if I'm going to show up or not. So I kept waiting for Eddie to show up. He never showed up. Because he.
6: It was never the plan.
5: Oh, but you played. You dangled it in front of him. And that's what he doesn't like. He doesn't like a maybe surprise.
6: I've gotten bitten before where I just say something. Like, Eddie laughed. Why did he laugh? All I said was like, I'm not saying anything.
2: So
5: but
2: he could have easily said it's not happening. Yeah.
6: No, it doesn't. I said nothing.
5: Then why wouldn't you just say, no, I can't golf?
2: Yeah.
6: I did say that. I said, Sundays, I would never be able to play on Father's
2: Day. But
6: then
2: I said, here's my theory. And he goes, I don't know if that's true or not.
6: Oh, my goodness.
5: Yeah, that's weird.
2: It was
5: Eddie.
2: The weirdest thing. I know.
6: So you were disappointed?
5: I would think you were trying to send him a message like, hey, dude, I'm showing up because I know you don't really like surprises. So, like, heads up. I can't say anything, which equals you're golfing.
6: No, because even though I said, like, no, dude, I'm not going, you're like, I don't believe you.
2: Whatever. So, yeah, pretty chill day. That's it.
5: But did you have the reservation or you didn't?
6: No, because I told him I couldn't play on Sunday.
2: Right.
5: Oh. Which, you were waiting for him to show up.
2: Yeah, I thought they had something else planned.
5: Oh.
2: Yeah.
6: So, you're crazy. I told you I couldn't play.
2: No,
6: dude,
2: you
6: my
2: didn't.
6: Wife would have killed me if I would have said I'm going to play golf for 4 hours on Sunday.
2: On Father's Day?
6: Yeah.
5: But it's your day.
2: It's Father's Day.
6: Nah, but see, they. Even

0: My wife was like, go play golf. And I was like, I can't. Eddie can't. She goes, on Father's Day?
1: She, yeah. She did not say that.
0: Nah, she didn't. That's probably what she thought.
1: No way.
0: How was yours?
1: It was awesome. It was good. So I played golf with my family. So we all went, like my wife drove a cart, my oldest son drove a cart, and the rest of us walked. It was awesome. Like,
0: how many people in the?
1: Six of us total, but we paid for four.
0: Slow?
1: No, not bad at all. But my wife was like, you need to settle down. I said, no, you have to understand there's a pace on the golf course where like, you know, like we have to.
0: Pace place on Father's Day though.
1: But I had to because there were people behind us. There were like these two guys playing behind us. I'm like, there are people behind us, guys. We got to go.
0: You wanted to move faster because of people behind you.
1: Yes. And then one of my boys was playing in the sand. I'm like, all right, we can't do all that. But it was good quality time. We had a lot of fun.
0: I would get like text messages from people, like long, like really nice text messages. Happy Father's Day. I didn't send a dang one. I didn't know you're supposed to send it to other dudes.
2: I think they're just acknowledging it's your first one. I thought about it, but then I was like, I don't think that's stupid.
1: You didn't text him?
0: No, you didn't need to text me.
2: I just said I thought about it. What? I commented on his Instagram post.
1: Oh, that counts. That counts.
0: I didn't need to be texted for Father's Day.
1: I mean, I figure it's your first. Like, you need some kind of note.
0: Did you text people?
1: I ended up texting people because I got a lot of texts. Like, I woke up to, like, 15 texts.
2: 15?
1: 15 texts.
2: What? From people, who?
1: From people, like, all kinds of people.
2: Saying
1: like,
2: what?
1: Old friends, like, dude, you're such a good dad. Have a happy Father's Day. I had this one lady who helped us when we were foster parents. She's like, I just love.
2: Okay. Well, that makes sense. Well, in the foster.
1: It was all kinds. Okay. My mother-in-law, like.
2: Okay, well, that also makes sense.
1: It was kind of cool.
2: Like family.
0: It feels like it's all your family.
1: Yeah.
2: You're acting, I'm like picturing like, you know, random lunchboxes like Happy Father's Day.
3: Well, I will say I got a text from Abby, which was weird.
1: Why?
0: I got a text from Abby.
3: I thought that was really weird.
0: I thought it was nice.
1: Wait, I didn't get a text from Abby.
2: Maybe you missed it in your 15. It's in the mix.
0: Yeah, Abby texted me Happy Father's
1: Day.
0: Really? Yeah.
2: Wait, did Abby really text you and Lunchbox, but not Eddie?
1: That's weird.
0: Abby?
2: Yeah, I did.
0: Why'd you not text Eddie?
2: I don't know.
1: Abby, what is
2: it? I don't know.
1: What's the deal?
2: I don't have a reason, really.
1: Did you forget,
0: or did you think about it and go, nah, not for me?
2: Maybe the most kids.
1: I've been the dad the longest.
2: Maybe I forgot.
1: That's weird.
0: Caitlin's dad texts DJ and I. Right, because he's both of our father-in-laws. And so he sent a picture of me, him, and DJ playing golf together. He said, Happy Father's Day to my two sons-in-law. Said something very nice. Said, I'm eternally grateful for you two raising my grandchildren. I hope you have great days.
2: Aw, that's sweet.
0: I thought
2: sweet.
0: It was super sweet. And I responded back, great job on the child making yourself. And then DJ hit me on the side and goes, ha ha, I can't believe you said that. And I said, what?
2: I kind of just thought something dirty too.
0: He said, you said great job on the child making yourself. No, I meant like you had a great daughter.
2: Yeah, like raising her, but you said the child making.
0: Like creating.
2: Uh-huh. Yeah, exactly.
1: I get your joke. I do get it.
3: It's pretty funny.
0: It wasn't even that much of a joke.
2: You should have said child raising.
1: No, making.
3: Making.
1: Because
2: he wasn't trying to be that.
0: I mean, I was just kind of saying, like, great job on making
1: your wife.
0: Two kids for me and for DJ.
2: Mm-hmm. Oh.
0: Yeah, I didn't think anything about it until I got a ha ha ha from DJ. I said, what's the ha ha ha for? He said, for the text that you sent. I don't know, man.
1: I think your father-in-law expects that from you now. That's kind of what you do.
0: What? Say what's on my mind?
1: Yeah, make funny jokes.
0: Well, it wasn't.
2: But he said he didn't know it
0: wasn't
2: it was a joke.
0: Real. I mean, it was.
1: It was a joke.
2: But I mean, he said when DJ said ha ha ha.
0: No, this is what DJ said. He goes, "That's wild!" with like 10 exclamation points. And I said, "What's wild?" He said, "What you told him." Ha ha ha ha.
1: That's funny.
0: So yeah, it was good. Lunchbox yours?
3: Yeah, my wife woke up. Well, it started on Friday. She surprised me with a present. Gave me a new USA soccer jersey, which was awesome. Sunday morning, I got up and she was like, do you want me to cook you breakfast? I was like, that'd be great. So she had to get out of bed, cook me some breakfast. Then we headed to the par three course with my three kids and her. And that was a little awkward. And because it was kind of crowded, and one guy was like, and his son were like, you want to play with us? And after one hole, they were like, we're not going to play with you guys. We're going to go ahead and go on. And so that was fun. Just kids running around, kind of smacking the ball around. Then we went to the pool in the afternoon. Great day.
0: Katie's on in Tampa. Katie, you're on.
4: Hi, studio.
0: Good morning.
4: Good morning, studio.
2: Morning.
4: I had a funny question for Bobby. You said that you didn't get in the pool with your

0: or a daughter because you don't like to be wet. But don't you take baths, like, every day?
1: Yeah, if you get wet in a pool, then you got to go take a shower and wash the pool off of you. So if it were a big bathtub...
2: With bubbles and stuff?
1: I don't need bubbles. I don't do bubbles in my bath anymore. I'll do anymore. Sometimes I'll do the baby soap because it's very soft.
3: Nice.
1: Yeah, but no bubbles. I don't want to get in the pool because then you have to take a shower or bath to clean the pool off of you.
3: Does it have to do with wet clothes as well? Like you
1: then you got to take wet. It's just a process. I'm good. And the sun's out. If the bathtub was under the sun, I probably wouldn't take a bath. Mm. I don't want the sun. I don't want the chlorine. Okay. I don't want any of that. That crap. So, yeah. You can see a picture. I think my wife posted one. I didn't. I'm not big on posting pictures of the pool. But she posted a picture of us yesterday. So.
3: Yeah, you don't even like posting pictures of the pool.
1: Well.
3: You really don't like the pool.
1: It just ain't my thing. Yeah.
3: Yeah, I get it.
1: But my wife loves it. She loves the pool. She loves the beach. I think most people love beaches and pools mm-hmm. and stuff. If I didn't have to wash the pool off of me and if the pool wasn't in the sun... I think I would be more of a pool guy. But then that means a pool would be a bathtub.
2: Yeah.
1: Do you know? Mm-hmm. Yeah, I get it though, Katie. I appreciate you calling.
0: Yeah, thank you.
1: All right, see you later.
2: Solid question.
1: You guys can call us if you want. 877-77-BOBBY. That is our number. 877-77-BOBBY.
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1: With producer Eddie.
2: Tell me something good.
3: There are a group of nurses that work at the Connecticut Children's Hospital, and they are neonatal intensive care unit nurses, all right? So they realize that it's really hard for the families whenever they come in and their child is hurt or sick or whatever. So there are certain kids that have trouble with it. The siblings, they're like, you know, we don't think about the siblings, but they come in too to check on their siblings, and they're so confused with the equipment, with why are they in a bed, what's going on. So what they did was they came up with all of these ideas to put into a coloring book, and they send it home to the siblings. It's called A Message to My Siblings. They get to color pictures of IV bags and all the equipment, and explains what they are so they understand what's going on with their sibling.
4: Makes them familiar, but also gives them fun to do.
3: Yeah, and they can also write little notes to their sibling as well, like get well or whatever, and we're, you know, rooting for you, things like that. So it's pretty cool.
4: Have you guys seen the emotional support horse that goes in the hospitals?
3: No.
4: It's a little pony.
5: Miniature pony.
4: Yeah. It is hilarious because it plays a keyboard.
3: With its hooves?
5: Does it, it's
4: with its
5: like
4: face.
5: A legit song? Or
4: no,
5: it's just like,
4: I ain't playing no Chopin.
3: Because that would be amazing.
4: They hold up this keyboard, and while they were doing it, this kid was getting his blood taken. And so this emotional support little pony, I think Black Pearl is her name. They hold a plastic keyboard and it goes to town, just playing the keys. And it's so shocking to see that the kid just watching the horse play the keyboard that nothing happens. Like, he didn't even cry.
3: That's amazing.
4: Because the horse is going, "Zah, zah." The comments were funny too.
3: Like, That's so funny.
4: But it's hilarious. They stupid horse. Not stupid. I mean, it's great.
3: You know, props to the first person that said, you know, we should get a horse
4: hold
3: in here.
4: On your-

0: Can we get it up?
1: Yeah.
0: I'm telling you, this horse is going hard on this keyboard.
1: I need to see this.
0: Yeah, the first time they brought it in, or the idea, taken to work, it's like, hey, we got an idea. Quick, can we bring in our little horse, Pearl?
1: They're like, you're crazy, Tom.
0: No, trust me. Watch her play the keys. Any kid getting a needle is going to be blown away by this. All right, here you go.
2: Aww. Oh, wow.
0: Is there any way to get the audio to that?
1: Yeah, Ray.
3: AI?
1: Nope. Dude, that's amazing.
2: Oh, that's cute.
0: That horse is going to town. And that kid's like, what the heck is happening? Doesn't even notice his arm. He's getting needles into his arm. Oh, his cast is getting put on, I think is what it was. Anyway, there you go. Good ones. That's what it's all about.
4: That was Tell Me Something Good.

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1: Would you let your kid go on a reality show? Because Amy's daughter wants to go on a reality show, and she's like, nope, not going to happen. Also, one of the craziest lottery stories ever. We talk about our Father's Day, and then Eddie got to hear a new song that nobody else has heard, and he's bragging about it. All that on today's podcast. It was all on the show. 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

0: story comes to us from Florida. A man was seen on surveillance camera jumping through the roof of a convenience store, breaking in, stealing some beer, cigarettes, and lottery tickets. They had no leads, didn't know who it was. A couple days later, someone shows up at a convenience store trying to cash in some stolen lottery tickets.
1: Which you can't do because...
0: they are linked. They have the numbers. You scan it, and it's a boop, stolen.
1: Yeah, like when they sell it, they have to beep it out. It's like when I was in a gang, I had to get jumped in, and then when I got out, I had to get jumped out.
2: Really?
1: Yeah, same thing with a lottery ticket. Like when you buy it, they beep it to say it's now a ticket, then they have to beep it again when you win. You guys don't know about gang life, so maybe I should have made that analogy. Okay.
0: I'm Lunchbox. That's your bonehead story of the day.

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0: Hello, Bobby Bones. Back in the day, there seemed to be a rule that you didn't talk about what happened on a television show for 48 hours when it came to spoilers. That gave people enough time to see it. Now, I have friends who are just now getting into shows like Breaking Bad, Game of Thrones, The Wire. When I talk about it, though, they get genuinely mad when I put anything out there that might be a spoiler. In the streaming age, what's the time limit for spoilers? Signed, Streaming Sam. There is no time limit. You have to address fully before you talk about something that you're going to talk about something. Meaning, if we were talking about Breaking Bad, let's say no microphones, we're just in the room talking. Have you guys watched Breaking Bad? Yeah, no. Mm-hmm. Okay, well, I'm not going to say anything that's a spoiler then, because I don't want to ruin it for you. I think that conversation has to happen with anything like that at all.
1: Yeah.
0: Even old shows are being experienced new. I just watched The Wire season one 2 months ago, you know? So it's not 48 hours. I think you have to say spoiler alert, but you can't say it. You can't say spoiler alert, then immediately say it though.
2: Right,
0: some people do that dumb thing where they're like, spoiler alert, and they say it. You're like, no, you didn't give me time to say no. That'd be what I would say. You just always have to say, hey, I'm going to talk about this. Have you guys seen it yet? And if it's, yeah, okay, cool. Regardless of how old it is. Thoughts?
1: Yeah, I think that that's the way to go. And then you respect that. Like, if they're, it sounded like to me like he's like, oh, I can't even talk about anything because some of my friends have just started watching it. Well, okay, respect that they just started watching it.
2: Right.
1: They'll talk about it.
0: Yeah, get over yourself, Streaming Sam.
1: Yeah.
2: What if someone says, I'm never going to watch it? Go ahead and tell me.
0: Yeah, like, you can.
1: Then fine.
3: Yeah, then that's okay. Fine.
1: Yeah.
2: It's like, I trust them.
0: I've done that where I go, I'm never going to watch it. Tell me how it ends. For example, the movie, I think called The Housemaid. There was a book.
1: Yes.
0: I know how it ends. I never read the book, never watched the movie. My wife read the book and watched the movie. And she said, the movie's really good. I said, how does it end? She said, well, I'm not going to spoil it. I'm never going to watch it. Like, there is not a moment where I'm going to sit and choose that. And so she told me.
2: Okay.
0: That gave her the freedom to share.
1: Okay. Well, what's interesting about that one on the book?
0: You're getting spoiled.
3: No.
1: Do we even say that?
0: No, nothing. No, that's what we're talking about. Okay. Everything has to be talked about now. You're a little wrong, Streaming Sam. But we still like you. You just have to say before any spoiler alert, I'm going to spoil this. Is that okay?
2: And then give it a beat.
0: Yes. Then take a breath and then spoil. Okay, there you go.

0: the Bobby Bones.
1: Indeed presents hires you can't afford to get wrong, like a hospitality manager at a five-star hotel.
2: So I just checked into room 318, but someone was in there.
3: Room 318. Oh, you were supposed to be booked in 813, which is now booked.
2: So what do we do?
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1: Okay, Amy said Lunchbox would die if this happened to him and his kids. Mm-hmm. What is it?
2: Well, it's something that I was reminded of that happened with our kids, where someone took them shopping in our life. They're not in our life anymore. And they came home, and I was looking at some of the price tags on some of the clothes that my daughter had, and I thought, oh my gosh, like this sweater is this much money, these pants, these shoes. And she said, oh, we were told not to look at prices when we went shopping. Don't look at the price tag.
1: So the person said, going to take you shopping, get whatever you want. Mm-hmm.
2: And don't worry about
1: a decision based on price.
2: Yeah, don't even look at the price.
1: Okay.
2: And I struggled with what to do in that moment. And ultimately, they got to keep everything.
1: It was really nice stuff.
2: Oh, yeah. Like nicer stuff than, like, stuff I could buy if I wanted to, but I don't even know that I would spend that much, even though I could. If I wanted to,
1: yeah.
2: I would have a hard time. Then I especially wouldn't spend it on a teenager who's not working hard
1: okay.
2: at something. So I just thought, oh, Lunchbox would die. Or how would he have handled it? Would he have made them go return everything that they got? I mean, no.
1: Well, let's see. Let's say I took your kids shopping and I was like, don't look at prices, get what, and they came back with really expensive stuff.
3: I would first text you, say, what the hell are you thinking?
4: Oh, man.
3: And then we would drive back to the store and say, we need to return these items. Oh,
4: why would you do that?

0: Like, they're all free. Bobby's paying for them. So, you don't have to pay for these.
1: Right. But then you set an expectation. Then these kids see these and be like, well, that's what we deserve, and we should get these expensive things. Sorry, no. Go back, and we can get the cheap stuff that you're going to wear. You're going to outgrow in a month. You're going to put holes in them, stains in them. You don't need that crap.
2: Would you not do that?
0: No.
2: What would you do?
0: Uncle Bobby bought those for you. Those are nice. Cool. Enjoy them.
3: But you wouldn't do... Bobby, you would never...
4: Never would I do that to somebody
3: else's
4: kids.
3: You would never say... Like, you might... I could see you... You've bought nice things for our kids. It's like one thing, and it's a special occasion. Like, it's not a random Tuesday that you take them out shopping, and you say, don't look at the price tags, and you get multiple items that are hundreds of dollars.
4: Why are you fired up about this again?
3: Well, Lunchbox has been talking about his childhood lately and all these things and how he would do stuff. And it made me think of this story that happened a couple of years ago. And it
2: to you.
3: To us, yeah. Yes. And it made me think, I wonder how Lunchbox would handle it. And now I know he would reach out to the person. I never said anything.
0: That's crazy.
1: What do you mean you didn't say anything? You just acted like it was normal?
3: No, I didn't.
1: Oh my gosh.
3: I talked to, we were co-parenting at the time. I talked to my ex-husband. I was like, well, what do we do? He's like, well, they're not really going to be in our life anymore, so let's let it go. And, talk to the kids about how we do look at price tags. This isn't normal. You're going to accept these gifts. Make sure you take care of these clothes. And then the person is just like, we didn't have to confront them. If they had stayed in our lives, I think I would have had to be like, this can't happen again.
2: Were you mad?
3: I was shocked.
2: But what if in their mind they're being generous?
3: Yes. I thought this person lives in a different way, more of a bubble I don't understand. Like, they don't operate the same as me. So I gave a little grace of I guess this is how they are with kids and maybe themselves and money in general. And maybe they truly don't like to pay attention to numbers because they don't have to.
2: And this could have just been a generous,
3: I do see it as generous, but to me, it was an interesting way to handle somebody else's child.
0: But it's a one-time thing, though. This isn't every month we're going to do this.
3: Well,
1: how do you know?
3: Could have happened more. Really?
0: I remember my dad had a friend, and he came to visit for a week, and we were at this store at the mall, and he came up to me and said, get whatever you want. I got it. And I was like, anything? He's like, anything.
2: Core memory, it feels like. Core memory.
3: Pick one thing or just lots of things?
0: No, one thing.
3: Okay, one thing I can get on board with.
0: But it didn't matter the price.
2: Right now, if someone does that, you either go to the Apple store or you pick one of those cars in the middle of the mall that's got the sticker on the window.
3: Yeah.
2: Even 16. I want that. One of those weird electric ones that you don't even, they didn't really have a dealership.
3: So Lunchbox would have called and then he would have taken his kids and they would have returned everything.
0: That's crazy to me, Lunchbox.
2: We can't keep the stuff, but then you secretly sell it on Facebook Marketplace and you keep the money.
0: Oh,
3: I've worn a few of the
2: things. That'd be a swindler's way around.
3: I didn't sell any of it. I've worn one of the sweaters. It's really nice.
2: Yeah. Sounds like it. All right, we're done. Thank you guys. Be sure to go check out the podcast today, Bobby Bones Show. Search for it. We do a whole second show up. We do a Tell Me Something Good personal that is only on the podcast feed. Thank you guys for listening. We will see you tomorrow. Bye, everybody. Bobby Bones.
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1: 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Boy, that weekend went by quick. Hope all you dads out there had a great Father's Day yesterday. We got the best and most country rolling. 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
6: An increase in the cloud cover with a chance of showers and scattered thunderstorms today. A high this afternoon will be into the upper 70s to lower 80s. Widespread showers, a few thunderstorms in the mix tonight, and overnight low will drop down into the lower 60s. We will see morning clouds, then afternoon sunshine Tuesday. A chance of showers, a slight chance of thunder, a high into the lower 70s. And then as we head into Wednesday, lots of blue sky and sunshine, a high approaching 80. I'm meteorologist Sally Russell from the Cole Chevy Body Shop Weather Center.
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We got some really cool prizes in our own backyard we're giving away. 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

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It is Ken Dietz in for Brock Matthews, and this is really a cool idea. The Great Appalachian Summer Staycation. 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Staycation is our keyword. Let's get you qualified to win on this Monday. 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

0: 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Giving those away all summer with Victory Honda and Beckley and Kix Country. Again, include that keyword. 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
2: Listen to your...

some of the stronger storms and some occasional heavy rainfall. Really strong cold front moving through the area. We'll be in the upper 70s. For tonight, showers and thunderstorms continue, damaging wind possible with few of those, upper 50s, and then partly cloudy on Tuesday with few showers. I'm meteorologist Steve Hamilton from the Cole Chevy Body Shop Weather Center.

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Over the weekend, did you have a blue hot dog? What? Let you know what that trend is coming up. 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
1: I guess at some point they'll be heading home, but man, they are hitting it hard on the road this summer. Parmalee and Cowgirl on 106.3, 107.7 Kix Country. All right, see if you want to try this if you got kids. There's a social media trend of making blue hot dogs. What you do is you boil the hot dogs in Gatorade. Someone tried it and said it does work. Kids might find it fun, but there's no reason other than that. You know, it's just kind of a stunt. But I don't know, a blue hot dog? I think I'll eat the hot dog regular and maybe have some blue Gatorade. I'll mix them up. Let the stomach deal with it. Anyway, that's the trend this summer. It's Kix Country.
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1: Hey, it's Sophia. 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

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Here's Tyler Hubbard by request. This is Park. Got something you want to hear to get you moving and grooving on this Monday. 304-325-2250.

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0: 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Jason Aldean there, and I'm Lori Charles. And hey, coming up for you, we're going to give away tickets to the Great Appalachian Summer Staycation. 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
5: Our weather could get a little bit bumpy for the rest of today. Severe thunderstorms possible. Damaging wind will be the biggest threats from any severe storms. Up to 70 miles an hour in some of the stronger storms. And some occasional heavy rainfall. Really strong cold front moving through the area. We'll be in the upper 70s. For tonight, showers and thunderstorms continue. Damaging wind possible with few of those. Upper 50s and then partly cloudy on Tuesday with few showers. I'm meteorologist Steve Hamilton from the Cole Chevy Body Shop Weather Center.
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I'll talk to Shaboozy, the story behind A Bar Song and how it blew up overnight, and then also being famous and going to a boarding school in another country. Shaboozy tomorrow morning on the Bobby Bones Show on Kix Country.

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6: Time is running out in Virginia. Big changes take effect after June 30th, and this is your last chance to check out all the items that will no longer be available after that date. 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So come by and say hello, and take advantage of the time we have left before the June 30th cutoff. 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
6: Do you have our

some of the stronger storms and some occasional heavy rainfall. Really strong cold front moving through the area. We'll be in the upper 70s. For tonight, showers and thunderstorms continue. Damaging wind possible with few of those. Upper 50s and then partly cloudy on Tuesday with few showers. I'm meteorologist Steve Hamilton from the Cole Chevy Body Shop Weather Center.

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1077 Kicks Country. All right, still more winning to come this afternoon, so keep it here. We've got tickets up for grabs to Dollywood and Dollywood Splash Country. Plus, we'll give away another staycation to Pipestem State Park. 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

0: alone. This hour, a chance for you to win tickets to Dollywood will be happening. 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

tomorrow morning at 7:20. I'll talk to Shaboozy, the story behind A Bar Song and how it blew up overnight, and then also being famous and going to a boarding school in another country. Shaboozy tomorrow morning on the Bobby Bones Show on Kix Country.

And hey, right now is your chance to text and win. 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Thanks to John Howerton Honda, soon to be Victory Honda, and Kicks Country.

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0: cannot tell you how much I love that song from Toy Story 5. It's Taylor Swift, and I knew it. I knew you. I love it so much. Welcome back to Country Music. Taylor, I wasn't for sure that was ever going to happen, but obviously it is. And here's a little bit of Taylor news for you. Did you know that they're having this massive stage built in Madison Square Garden? That's where they're going to get married, and the event is happening on July the 3rd, and they've even hired this amazing stage building company to come into New York, and the company is actually from Philadelphia, and they're going to build this massive stage for their wedding. I think it's incredible, but the big question in my mind about Taylor's wedding is, who's going to be performing? Who is it going to be? There's got to be a musical guest that we all know and love that's going to be performing at this wedding. So who is it going to be? If you have any idea, text me, 304-325-2250.
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8: Weather is

in some of the stronger storms and some occasional heavy rainfall. Really strong cold front moving through the area. We'll be in the upper 70s. For tonight, showers and thunderstorms continue, damaging wind possible with few of those, upper 50s, and then partly cloudy on Tuesday with few showers. I'm meteorologist Steve Hamilton from the Cole Chevy Body Shop Weather Center.

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I'm a little tired. I'm not going to lie. We had a big wedding weekend, and woo, it was amazing. Yeah. So, it's over. It's done. But I need a vacation. Kicks Country.

1067 Kicks Country. I'm Lori Charles. All right, still lots of tickets to give away this afternoon. We're going to give away tickets to Dollywood Splash Country next. So keep it right here and be listening for your chance to text and win those tickets with John Howerton Honda, soon to be Victory Honda on Kicks Country. I know.

0: 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I'm not on my phone right now. I'm at Dollywood with my whole family. We might be checking out amazing stunt dogs, popping a gazillion bubbles, devouring a banana pudding cupcake, or loving the all-new drone and fireworks show at the Smoky Mountain Summer Celebration, presented by Food City through August 2nd. 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

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The Great Appalachian Summer Vacation, brought to you by Uncharted Adventures. 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

0: The cold front and low pressure system still working their way through our area. Showers and thunderstorms overnight. Some heavy rainfall with a few of those and maybe some damaging wind. Our overnight low in the low 60s. Looks like we'll have some clouds hanging around on Tuesday. Some showers and maybe a few thunderstorms before noon. We'll clear up a little bit during the afternoon hours though. Low 70s, partly cloudy on Tuesday night. We're back to sunshine Wednesday. I'm meteorologist Steve Hamilton from the Cole Chevy Body Shop Weather Center.
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tomorrow morning at 7:20. I'll talk to Shaboozy, the story behind A Bar Song and how it blew up overnight, and also being famous and going to a boarding school in another country. 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

1067 Kicks Country, John Party. That was Dirt on My Boots, and his latest single is titled Boots Off. Yeah, he's got a thing for boots, obviously. All right, so right here at Kicks Country, you know, we're blasting out free tickets for fun things to do. It's sending you to great attractions in our region, and right now we want to send you to Dollywood. 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
4: We have a cold front and low pressure system still working their way through our area. Showers and thunderstorms overnight. Some heavy rainfall with a few of those and maybe some damaging wind. Our overnight low in the low 60s. Looks like we'll have some clouds hanging around on Tuesday. Some showers and maybe a few thunderstorms before noon. We'll clear up a little bit during the afternoon hours though. Low 70s, partly cloudy on Tuesday night. We're back to sunshine Wednesday. I'm meteorologist Steve Hamilton from the Cole Chevy Body Shop Weather 7.

Let's give away another staycation. This is for an overnight stay at the McKeever Lodge at Pipestem State Park, where I stayed there back in May, and I absolutely loved it. 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

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Coming up, got music and Dirks Bentley and Cody Johnson.

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0: we have that cold front and low pressure system still working their way through our area. Showers and thunderstorms overnight. Some heavy rainfall with a few of those and maybe some damaging wind. Our overnight low in the low 60s. Looks like we'll have some clouds hanging around on Tuesday. Some showers and maybe a few thunderstorms before noon. We'll clear up a little bit during the afternoon hours, though. Low 70s, partly cloudy on Tuesday night. We're back to sunshine Wednesday. I'm meteorologist Steve Hamilton from the Cole Chevy Body Shop Weather Center.
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I may have the answer coming up in less than 20 minutes. 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

0: morning at 7:20. I'll talk to Shaboozy, the story behind A Bar Song and how it blew up overnight, and then also being famous and going to a boarding school in another country. 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

0: That's Riley Green and Change My Mind on 106.3, 107.7 Kicks Country. Father's Day was yesterday, so I think I figured out the worst Father's Day gift idea. There's a report from over the weekend that weighed the potential risks and rewards of gifting DNA test kits for Father's Day. So yeah, there really are worse gifts than whatever you did or didn't get yesterday. I'm a hard no on that. Luke Combs next, 106.3, 107.7 Kicks Country.
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